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Tell me, dear, are you lonesome? Oh, Lord, Lord. I wonder. You know, someone said, the world's a stage and each must play a part. Oh God. Oh man, I'll tell you. And I had no cause to die. 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Tell me, dear, are you lonesome?

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1: 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I burned some bridges on the way. 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

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A hustle here and a hustle there. New York City is the place where they said, hey babe, take a walk on